There it is, one of my favorite songs of the year. That's Sylvan Esso with the track Hot Slob. New music from the band, and their show in Denver isn't until next year. It is too long to wait, folks. I'm going to need someone to throw a huge festival and book them, or we're going to need to do a group Colorado road trip. I just cannot wait. But is that one of my top three favorite songs of this year so far? You're going to have to listen in on Friday to find out. It's So Far So Good, where we're taking stock of all the incredible songs we've gotten in 2026, and we're naming our top three. Each of the hosts will take on this very challenging tasks, and we'll be celebrating those songs all Friday long for So Far So Good. Right now, I have the Beths. This is Straight Line Was a Lie here on listener-supported Indie 102.3.

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0: The band Cigarettes After Sex are from El Paso, Texas, but they didn't really find their footing until they moved to Brooklyn in 2016. That's when they really got their sound to a different level of being celebrated and actually got signed to a record label. That new song is Twizzler, next to Daft Punk and The Beths out of New Zealand. They're the sweetest band maybe on the planet. They're just like a bunch of cutie pies. If you ever get the chance to see them live, take it. In fact, there is a chance to see them live that so many people were excited about that it sold out. So they're going to be at Botanic Gardens for the concert series this year, and it's looking like the entire thing is going to sell out. This show is already sold out. It's going to be not only The Best, but Beach Bunny as well on July 29th. And yeah, this one's sold out, but it looks like there's still tickets to Soccer Mommy on July 9th, which is when I'll be going there for the very first time. I've never been to the Botanic Gardens concert series. I am so excited. I'm going to play some Colorado music in just a minute and let you know about our party happening in just mere minutes. It's the local 303 at Bar 404, 6:30 p.m. I'll give you the details in a little bit, but in the meantime, make a plan to join us. It doesn't cost anything. See you in a minute.
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0: deja
1: Dylan Novus, our performer for the local 303 meetup happening now. Doors just opened like 5 minutes ago, and you are welcome without a cover, without a cost. 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Dana is going to be talking about some Pride artists. I'm really excited about that. You can just hang out with local musicians and the hosts of Indie 102.3. I had Tank and the Bangas in that set as well. Also had the Red Clay Strays. It's listener-supported music, and I'm going to play you a little Patti Smith in a little bit. Also some new music from Ween on the way.
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All right. Mountjoy have been around for a long time. Their first singles came out in 2016, so it's like 10 years that I've had to fall for this band. Last year's album is the one that did it for me, frankly. It's called Hope We Have Fun. That song, Lucy. Ooh, that one got me right in the heart. That new song is sealing the deal. It's In the Middle, featuring Gigi Perez. And y'all must have felt the same way about Mountjoy, because they've got three shows back-to-back in Colorado. Going to be here on August 13th, 14th, 15th. First two shows are at Red Rocks, then they're heading to Fiddler's Green. And I'm Jesse Witten. Because I have free will, I'm going to play some Ween up next. It's listener-supported, commercial-free, Indie 102.3.

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Something about this song is just so of the moment. That line, things these days don't seem to be connected. That feels right. That feels right. Nothing feels better than saying the word nights when that comes around in the song, too. Something about an isolated single.

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1: And when you show up, you're going to have a chance to win some concert tickets and see a performance from Dylan Novus and hang out with the hosts of Indie 102.3. If you missed us at the Pride Parade yesterday, don't miss us tonight. Just show on up. We're going to be there for a couple more hours. We got the Revivalist coming up next. 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

0: What's up? It's Indy 102.3, and I'm Jesse Witten, playing you Gabriels next to Neela Pekarek. That's Denver's own. And she debuted something really cool a couple months ago. It's called her Vaudevillian Extravaganza. And she did it for us first, but now she's taking it to New York City. I'm so excited. She's going to be at the Green Room in August, on August 13th. So if you happen to be in the city, go out there and send some love to our hometown girl. Had the Revivalist in there too, but you can see for yourself a real-time playlist at indie1023.org. And speaking of Colorado music, we are celebrating in a big way for Colorado's 150th birthday. We're doing wall-to-wall Colorado music starting at 9 o'clock Friday night, July 31st, and we're going all through the birthday weekend with your local favorites from all over the place, like all eras, all genres. It's going to sound all the different ways that Colorado musicians do. That's what's great, is there really isn't a Colorado sound, this designated genre that comes out of Colorado anymore. We can do it all, and you're going to hear it on our birthday weekend starting on July 31st. I've got Cage the Elephant coming up, also going to get on a track from King Gizzard and the Lizard Wizard by request, so stick around.
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0: One of my favorite records of the year so far, it's Distracted from Thundercat. This one came out back in April, but it features so many incredible guest performances and songs that are just completely different from each other. That's what I love, is there is a journey to be had on this album. That particular track, it features A$AP Rocky, who also has a stunning new album this year. It's called Funny Friends, and it is a pretty funny song. Listen to the lyrics closely next time. It is it's a little bit of a trip, but it talks about the realities of friendship. Friendship is wondrous, and it is confusing. And that song is on Indie 102.3. It's next to King Gizzard and the Lizard Wizard, a request from Mike. And if there's a song you want to hear, you can call the studio line, Indie 102.3. It's 844-INDIE-1023. 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I'm Jesse Witten. I'm going to play you that new stuff from Death Cab for Cutie in just a second on Indie 102.3.
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The timing of these shows from the Strokes in Denver is really a delight because the new album, Reality Awaits, comes out on July 24th. What's he going to be doing all before the album drops? Hanging out with us. He's got shows at Red Rocks Amphitheater, July 22nd and 23rd. I'm saying he. I'm referring to Julian Casablancas. I think of the Strokes and I think of him. But it is a band. The band will be there at Red Rocks before the album drops the very next day after those shows. Devin Gilfillian also just came out with new music. This album is a stunner. Came out just last week and there are shows coming up. And I gotta say, I have a preference here. Ogden Theater, great experience. Awesome venue here in Denver. But if you can make it out to Fort Collins, don't sleep on the Armory. Because the Armory in Fort Collins, it just is a really classy, lovely venue in downtown, but it rarely has shows. Like, very infrequent, but it's always a really good time. So, first show, Ogden Theater on October 1st. Next night, gonna be at the Armory. And if you like this song, make a move. It's gonna be good live. This is Black Dog Rabbit Hole. 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

0: Little Barry. That's music coming out of the UK with that song Lug and Hurt. Next to Snail Mail and Roxy Music just after 8 o'clock. And I'm Jesse Witten, and it is Monday, so my friend Carmel Holt is going to be here at 9 with a new episode of Shiro's. Today, speaking to Chilean superstar Francisca Valenzuela. So join us for that. And it is also 4th of July week. You might have Friday off. You might be looking for plans over the weekend. And here's my suggestion. On July 4th, Flowbots is going to be at Levitt Pavilion doing what they do, which means a concert with the best sound and lights in the state, if not the country. And they're not going to charge for it. You can just show up and enjoy your night. So it's not only Flowbots, it's Flowbots, SPIL, and DCI Tour, who are so amazing live. It's going to be one of those really uplifting evenings. And to prove that point, I have a live version of their song Rise. They just make me feel like anything is possible when I listen to this Colorado band. It's Indy 102.3 with Flowbots.
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Thank you.

0: You know it's a good album when all of the DJs are fighting over which song we like the most. And it's a really fun fight because we all love all of the tracks, so there's no losing. It's the album Looking for People to Unfollow. And that song, Vertical Worlds, that is the favorite song of Jason Thomas, our music director, and Sean Lucero, our weekend host. It's a stunner. I love that song. Is it my favorite? Molly is actually my favorite from this one. Dana and I feel the same way. We love that track. So urge you to dig into this one, Looking for People to Unfollow. The record came out about a month ago, and it's definitely a favorite. It's going to be making some top 10 lists around here for sure. In fact, we're at the halfway point of 2026, so it's time to start thinking about that. What have been the best songs of the year? We're going to be looking at the best songs of 2026 so far on Friday. So join us for that all day, celebrating each of the hosts' top three favorite songs for So Far, So Good. I'm Jesse Witten, and we're going to get on more new music, J. Jerome 87, and then a classic, a forever classic, from a band that has headlined the Underground Music Showcase before. So stick around for that. It's listener-supported, commercial-free, Indie 1023.
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0: love a band with multiple vocalists. That's Troubles Braids out of Boulder, Colorado. It's more Colorado music from the local 303 for the month of June. And we're almost in a new month, folks. 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Next to Diggable Planets, and Who Remembers When They Headlined at the Underground Music Showcase. That was so much fun. That was back in the good old days, a few years ago, at the Goodwill lot in Baker. And the Underground Music Showcase is coming back this year. It's going to be the final weekend of July, but it's going to be in Rhino, a whole new location, so it's going to be a little bit different. We're excited. They just dropped their schedule last week, so you can get the details at undergroundmusicshowcase.com, and we'll see you out there. Sergil Simpson has a whole new alias he's been releasing music under, but I'm going to get something throwback on in just a little bit, and then something new from Mitski. It's Indie 1023.
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It's Mitski with new music on Indie 102.3. And Mitski's touring a little differently this year. She's being a little bit more selective about the cities she's stopping by. She's doing more residences so she doesn't have to zip to different cities every day, which I respect. I mean, she's not coming to Denver, so I'm bummed out. But touring must be exhausting. That and no talent are the number one reasons why I'm not a musician. But Mitski is going to be at Daisy Chain Fields in 3 months, literally August 29th. This festival got announced and put on sale last week. It sold out in minutes, and I didn't get a ticket. If you did, congratulations. It's going to be the festival of not the summer. This is going to be one of those festivals that we talk about for years to come. Bikini Kill, Doechii, Olivia Rodrigo, of course, is the curator and performer. The Breeders, Sarah McLachlan, Stevie Nicks. Yeah, they're all going to be out there. It's going to be one of those festivals that changes the way we do festivals, I hope. Maybe some more ladies on the lineups coming out soon. I'm Jesse Witten, and I'm stepping out. My friend Carmel Holt is coming up with a new episode of Shiro's, and I'm going to play myself out. I got a little Count 5 queued up. This is Psychotic Reaction on Indie 102.3.

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1: Hey, I'm Carmel Holt, and welcome to She Rose Radio, an independent space that was created to turn up the volume of women, non-binary, and gender-expansive voices in song and conversation. 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

Happy birthday to Amelia Meath of Sylvan Esso on Thursday, July 2nd. That was a brand new one from Sylvan Esso called Hot Slob. And also sending birthday wishes out to new wave queen Debbie Harry, who's 81 on Wednesday. We heard Rip Her to Shreds. Welcome to the She Rose Radio Hour, my friends. I'm your host, Carmel Holt, and it's so great to see you as always. 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You'll be helping to make this programming possible, which amplifies women's voices through song and conversations, like the one that you'll hear later this hour with Chilean superstar Francisca Valenzuela. That's coming up in the second part of the show. Hope you can stick around for that. Right now, saying happy birthday to Missy Elliott, who shares a birthday with Debbie Harry on July 1st. Missy's 55 this week, going back to her groundbreaking 1997 debut, Supa Dupa Fly, for this one.

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0: Arlo Parks and Beams from her new album, Ambiguous Desire. And if you missed Arlo on a recent episode of Shiro's, not to worry, you can find that on the Shiro's podcast wherever you listen to podcasts. We also spun that track from Missy Elliott to celebrate her 55th birthday this week, Wednesday, July 1st. That was the title track to Supa Dupa Fly. I'm Carmel Holt. Don't go anywhere. This week, we have Chilean superstar Francisca Valenzuela in the Shiro's interview spotlight to tell us all about her new album, Maldita, and her Ruidosa Festival, which is coming to New York City for its third year on July 12th. That conversation is coming up after the break. Stay with us.
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0: You're listening to Shiro's, and I'm Carmel Holt. Francisca Valenzuela is a Chilean-American singer, composer, writer, producer, multi-instrumentalist, poet, and activist. Born in San Francisco, California, Francisca began studying music at a young age, learning both classical piano and acoustic guitar. She also began writing poetry, and at just 13 years old, her first collection, Defenseless Waters, was published in 2000, and it included a prologue by famous Chilean author Isabel Allende. Her second volume of poems, Abejoros Madurar, came the following year. Around that time, her family emigrated from the U.S. to Santiago, Chile. And over the next few years, Francisca began performing music, and she attended an intensive summer jazz program at Berklee College of Music in Boston. When she came back to Santiago, Francisca sent demos to all the major labels, hoping to get a record deal, but at first was unsuccessful. The turning point came in 2006, as she began posting her music on MySpace, and one of her songs was picked up for radio airplay. She was offered a record deal with a label, Feria Music, and her full-length debut, Muerdete la Lengua, arrived in 2007. The album went platinum in Chile, and the Chilean press dubbed her the Princess of Rock. Her second album, Buen Soldado, was released in 2011 and went gold. And her third studio album, Tajo Abierto, was released in 2014 under her own independent record label, Fantastic Records, and it earned her her first Latin Grammy Award nomination. Today, Francisca has six studio albums to her name, including her four-time Latin Grammy-nominated album, 2023's Adentro. In addition to all of this creative output and very successful independent music career, Francisca founded the feminist festival Ruidosa Fest in 2016, which is marking its 10th anniversary this year. And she's bringing the third iteration of Ruidosa Fest at Lincoln Center to New York City on July 12th. A couple weeks later, Francisca will release her seventh studio album on July.

0: I-30th called Maldita, an exploration of female hysteria, rage, terror, and tenderness, and postpartum depression. I couldn't wait to meet this Latin American Chiro, and with so much to discuss, our conversation was brimming with energy. I'm thrilled to bring you part one of our interview as we welcome Francisca Valenzuela as this week's Chiro in the Spotlight. Francisca Valenzuela, welcome to Chiros. I am so excited to have you here.
1: Thank you so much. I'm so excited. This is dreamy. We were off the mic before, like gushing about each other, and yes. I can't believe it. Like, you're a Chiro, and then all the Chiros you've had on, I've listened to. So it's an honor. Thank you for having me.
0: Oh my gosh. The honor is all mine, and we have so much to talk about today. Mm-hmm. So first of all, congratulations on this upcoming new album, Maldita. This is your seventh mm-hmm. studio album.
1: Yeah. Crazy. No, it sounds impossible to me. I feel like the idea of even releasing one was already like just the challenge of a lifetime. I feel like you're reborn every time you make a new album. So in a way, it's like you're always starting over. And it's like, ooh, you get excited, you get nervous, you wonder what the next steps are. And I imagine it's a natural and also effective source of motivation for a new cycle of work, you know?
0: Absolutely. And it's also such a great way to follow the evolution, a personal evolution too. So if I'm lucky enough to talk to women across their career, I also get to hear about all these different stages of life, which for us are so pronounced, you know, depending on which way it goes for us and which choices that we make. And so for you, I wanted to talk about where we find you in your journey of life with Maldita.
1: Well, I mean, I also wanted to just say something to compliment that what you eloquently said in terms of the parallel between creativity and being a creator, or una, creadora, and life. I feel like also inherently, and I think Chiros is an example of this, and I aspire that Rio says too, I feel like also that art and creativity and the creations that are made by women and dissident voices become this personal, political, subversive thing, regardless of the theme in question, right? Because just the fact that there's that shedding light on some sort of powerful reality or truth, I feel like that's what kind of caught my attention and attracted me immediately to female creators in general, whether it was Alejandra Pizarnik as a poet or whether it was Alanis Morissette when I was, you know, nine or something like that. And I love that she was so angry. I was like, I'm allowed to be angry, you know? So I think for me personally and artistically, I feel like women in particular are wizards, masters, are so capable at, you know, weaving the personal with the public space in a very moving way, you know, because of that weight also put on women that you have to make things happen in a way that probably our male counterparts don't have to. And just speaking about that, Maldita, this seventh album, which I can't believe, comes to be at a point in my life where I just became a new mom for the first time. And this album is not the album I actually plan to make, to be honest. Carmel, like, I was in postpartum 6 months after having my daughter, and I was like, ooh, I'm going to come back with an album. It'll be glorious. I'm going to be, you know, fit, and it'll be amazing, and it'll be the album that'll break, you know, kind of my breakthrough, and I'll be this pop artist. And I was really genuinely, honestly, in this delirium thinking I was going to do this album. And then my friend Francisco, who produced the album with me, we were on Zoom just like now, and I'm sitting there with, like, you know, breast milk dripping down, my sweater's all nasty and stained, and my top bun is all, you know, just dangling, and I haven't showered, and I'm full of, like, gooey eyes, you know. And he's like, amiga, like, I love you, but I don't think that's gonna happen, you know. She's like, what's going on with you? And I think I was so, speaking of the personal and political or the public, I was so out of touch and ashamed in a way with how that was affecting me that I didn't even consider that I could make it into a piece of art, or I could explore it in my music, or that it would even be an option. And when we had that conversation, that triggered the curiosity of approaching this horrible, amazing, you know, terrifying, beautiful moment with music and trying to understand what was happening. And Maldita is the result of that exploration.
0: So beautifully said.
1: Yeah.
0: And one thing that gives me hope, when even I feel sometimes today like, ugh, we take 10 steps forward and then 20 steps backwards, is hearing something like that from you. It gives me hope hearing you speak about how you approached this album, even just having that freedom of voice and that agency to really be that honest about where you're at, all sides, the full spectrum of motherhood, which is, like you're saying, beautiful, terrible, challenging, amazing. Yeah. You know, it's everything, which is not unlike being a woman full stop, period.
1: Yeah, 100%. I mean, what you're saying, I mean, I do get chills in the sense of, on the one hand, I think that the motherhood issue, I feel even, you know, embarrassed. I was so ignorant about it previously. I just had my daughter. So it's basically 2 years ago, I was on the other side of this, you know? And I feel like the motherhood issue is an issue that goes beyond actually being a mother or not. It has to do with, you know, choice and reproductive rights, but then it also has to do with care. What happens in societies and care and the assumption that women take care of everything and everyone, regardless if they're the actual mother or not, of whoever needs it, right? So I do think it taps into a collective conversation that's broader. But you know what happened, Carmel? Also, I mean, I feel like this happened to me in many stages throughout my creative career, but I feel like now in particular, I was hunting down testimonies of women that were in their postpartum era and that it illuminated the sense of darkness and aloneness. And so I say that with such clarity now, but at the time it was sheer desperation. Like, it was so much more extreme. Like, even now I can't recreate it in my mind, but I remember maybe 4 months in, I was so unprepared, and not only was I exhausted and everything, but I was going through this anxiety and this sheer fear every day. And, you know, my partner had a week off of work, and then I'm alone in the house with the baby all day and with my stepson at times as well. And night would come and it was like every day was worse than the next. And I felt horribly guilty. I felt ashamed. And I was thinking, like, I chose this. I have this privileged opportunity for motherhood. And even so, I'm barely hanging on. Like, I can't even. And I began Googling. I mean, I don't even know what my Google search was at the time, but it was like just on the edge of the precipice. Cause it also seemed like every time I found concepts that had to do with like postpartum depression or baby blues, they were concepts that were, you know, thrown around, but they never really became a reality. I wasn't sure what they looked like. What did that mean in terms of emotions? How did it manifest? Like, was it sleeping? Was it being scared? Was it not being able to eat? Was it wanting to kill your baby? Like, what is wanting to kill your baby? Was it thinking that someone's going to kill your baby? Like, what does it look like? I had no idea. I didn't know how to talk about it even. And I began to look for other women's stories, and they were my lifeline. And I'm going to start crying talking about it, because it really genuinely was this thing where I would Google in Goodreads or Google Books or something, find the front page of some sort of book. And I found so many authors like that, which, you know, I unfortunately at the time didn't even know about. And they gave me this sense of connection and belonging and a breath, like, okay. And many of them I ended up writing on, you know, Instagram with. Like, I would DM them and I was like, I read your book. You know, it's 2 a.m. I'm breastfeeding this infinite loop, you know, loop. And I read your book and it keeps me company and it makes me feel like it'll be okay. And, you know, Lucy Jones from the UK, which wrote Matrescence, which is a beautiful compilation, and she's a journalist and a researcher. It was her testimony and her experience of motherhood and matrescence combined with historical and sociological and biological and scientific aspects of it all. And she wrote to me this lovely DM when I DM'd her as a fan, as a woman going through the darkness. She responded and she's like, congratulations on your daughter. And she goes, and congratulations on your first matrescence. Like, no one talks about this and no one tells you that it's the hardest thing and the most psychedelic and delirious thing. And so speaking to what you're saying of feeling hopeful and empowered and motivated through the collective or other people's, other women's voices, I feel like they really, really genuinely were like a lifeline. And then even women that I'm not that close to, let's say in further out social circles, were writing to me, seeing that I had gone MIA, and they were like, you're probably in a hole right now. Like, this actress, this really well-known actress began to write to me, and she goes, like, I have a 9-year-old daughter, so I know what you're going through. And she goes, today I went out, went to the supermarket. You're going to go out and be happy again. You know, you're going to go out and have lunch somewhere nice and understand, and then you're going to go walk to a park and not be stressed out. And so it really shone a light on the need for not only collective and tribe, which we know, but the strength and the clarity of those other women. You know, like, it really, really, really was so moving and so fundamental. And they also allowed me to do Maldita. If it wasn't for that body of work, I wouldn't have felt it was even like a valid exploration. You know, I read Rachel Cusk's A Life's Work twice while I was in postpartum. And I was like, how could I have like brushed past this book? Or even Adrienne Rich, like, I loved her poetry. I knew about her. you know, as a feminist, as a queer woman, as a mother, but I had never really even looked at A Woman Born. And it was like this obra maestra, you know, this masterful piece of work. And I was like, how am I not even, or even just this, I know this monologue is because I'm so passionate about it right now. I'm so obsessed. Even like, you know, even like people I know, for example, Jasmina Barrera, which is a very amazing, well-known Mexican author. I know her personally. We've hung out many times. I admire her very much. And she has this book about her own postpartum and being with her and her husband. I had never even like had that conversation with her. And then when I was reading her book, I was writing to her ferociously, you know, and then I mentioned many of them in one of the songs and the interludes in the album as well. So anyway, I mean, it was fundamental to have that connection with other women's obras, creations.
0: Yes, to everything you just said. Francisca Valenzuela is our guest today on She Rose. The new album is called Maldita, and we're going to talk about Ruidosa, which is your festival, which is coming to Lincoln Center for the third year. But before we get into talking about that, because I was thinking as you were speaking, like, oh, and probably Ruidosa is taking on a whole new meaning for you as well, postpartum, and now as a mother. In terms of perhaps some of the programming or some of the people that you're inviting or even connecting with. But before we get into that, I would love to play a track from Maldita. We are talking about this in advance of when the album comes out. Mm-hmm. Thank you. Mm-hmm. So we're going to pick some of the tracks to talk about today that are available to listen to in advance of the album. Why don't you choose a track to spin here? We'll listen to a little clip and why don't you set it up for us?
1: Okay, amazing. I would love for you to play Malacara.
0: Okay, you want to tell us what the song is about?
1: Yep. So Malacara, actually, it doesn't have a precise translation in English. I would say it loosely translates to like the long face, like you have such a long face or a bad face. Mala is bad, you know, but we use it like when you have a face that you're just like, ugh, over it. So the song is a song that's really about rage and being over, being complacent and accommodating, and it actually has phrases within the song of things that people in the industry have said to me before. So it ends, for example, with this like pitch down vocal of mine saying, girl, you're not 20, you talk too much, you're too opinionated with that face, you're not gonna get anywhere, which is a person the label had said to me once when I didn't want to sign the contract. And so the song I love because it's piano based as the majority of my stuff, but it's energetic and it's a complaint and a denouncement of this whole like sense of obligation of being accommodating, but it's also like a fun, like sexy attitude filled, you know, track. And it has a beautiful, beautiful, beautiful string arrangement. And it evolves very intensely from one part to the next. And it ends with an Audre Lorde recitation quote and Cecilia Vicuña, which is a Chilean artist and poet, which I love, who has coined this term saying, your rage is your gold. So that's the explanation behind Malacara.

0: That's Malacara from the new album by Francisca Valenzuela, our guest today on Shiro's, and the new album is Maldita. And I was thinking, as you were explaining the meaning behind this, what's with the long face, Fran, like, is one of the translations from a line in the song, that kind of stereotypical, why don't you smile more thing that we have to 100%. Still deal with, or you'd be much prettier if you smiled more.
1: Yes. 100%. Also, I feel like, I don't know what your experience is within the industry, because you've been involved in all these really amazing parts of the industry. Like, I wonder if it also is this double standard where I feel like if you're not, especially in Latin America, if you're not like a happy, dainty, accommodating woman, or like super sexy, or like the archetypes, right? You really can't achieve anything. Like, if I was as serious or as severe as my male counterparts, there would be a cost. There would be a consequence, you know?
0: Yes.
1: So not only with the smiling thing, because you have to be like nice and easy, but also genuinely, I feel like it affects people's perception of you on an, even on an industry thing. Like, when you're pitching something, when you're selling something, when you're promoting something, I feel like that, even like I'll be in a taxi sometime and someone wants you to be available all the time. And that availability isn't just being courteous. It's being a mother, basically, like, open the door while I'm peeing, mother, you know, like, all the time available.
0: Yes.
1: For whatever you need. And if you're a little bit different than those archetypes, I feel like it's a bit harder.
0: Yes, I agree with that. And it also, tying back to what we were talking about earlier about motherhood, and in the music industry specifically, there's, I think, also a real push-pull for women about, like, I mean, yes, it's the stereotypical thing for women in any industry in the workforce of, like, thinking about what is going to happen to my career when I become a mother. But when you're a public facing person, and particularly to speak to what you're talking about in music, like, it is so visually driven. It is so visually focused. And I remember talking to Lido Pimienta about this, because I wanted to explore with her as a Latina, what is the extra layer on that? Because she was saying, like, in Colombia, you know, she did that whole Miss Colombia project. The beauty pageants and the extra emphasis on being gorgeous, you know, like, and you, I think you even name check Shakira in one of, and Rosalia in one of your songs. You know, it's like, there's this, like, whole, like, mamacita type of archetype, speaking of archetypes. So I wanted to explore that with you a little bit too. Oh my God. I mean, I can already tell that our time is going to evaporate in 5 seconds.
1: We're going to have to do like a sub series.
0: I know.
1: Like,
0: exactly.
1: Real Samis Chiros.
0: Yes.
1: I mean, Lido is a tremendous reference. I admire her so much. She's for sure a pioneer in exploring these themes and being very, you know, very open.
0: Yeah.
1: Speaking to all these difficult things. And we've had her in Rios a few times as well. And she's been someone that's been a great ally in that project. I think that, you know, with the motherhood issue is interesting, because it has so many, as feminism always states, it has all these dimensions. So on the one hand, I feel like there's issues that are like systemic and have to do with structure and support, and it's so precarious overall in the world. And then music, there's no systems or structures anyway. Mm-hmm. But then again, I think also in terms of the archetype, what I noticed with myself, even considering that, again, like a chosen pregnancy with a partner, super supported, blah, blah, blah, much older, right? Like, geriatric pregnancy, to be exact, to use the medical term. I was really, really, really thirsty for examples of women in music that had kids. And I was literally Googling at 2 a.m. what I just said in one of the songs, women that are musicians or in the public facing sphere that are creatives.
0: Yeah.
1: So I'm like, okay, I'm like, Bjork. Okay, but she's Bjork, you know? So then who else? You know? So I'm all like hungrily going around saying, who's over 40? Who's over 50? Who has kids? When they have kids, what happens? You know, because regardless of if you want to try to make it all happen, of course, there's a huge shift. So what does that shift look like? You know, how do you try to incorporate that in the narrative, like you're saying? And I think, how do you resignify it so it doesn't make you obsolete? Because I do think it sounds so antiquated, I'm going to say, but I do think that there is, and I think I also had this image in my head, like this romantic, antiquated idea of motherhood where you can be like a power executive and are a mom also, but it was like you're in a rocking chair with a baby on your breast, or you're like singing a lullaby and a sweet song, like no makeup, like, you know, barefoot. And it never kind of felt current or updated or violent and aggressive or huge. You know, like an Lady Gaga, I saw like a reel that she was like, wants to have a kid, like wants to get pregnant, have a family. I was like, that's so exciting. I can't wait for Lady Gaga's like motherhood moment, if that happens, and then she chooses in whatever shape that takes on. So I think it's really important because, especially in the public entertainment industry, I think, of course, the value of women is desirability. Of course, there's a big component of youth and desirability. So if you're a mother, if you're older, and we all talk about this now, whether how it's, you know, how you look, which stories do you tell? And I mean, I can't even wait till I get perimenopausal and get men into menopause. I'm going to write a whole album about that, I'm sure. You know what I mean? It's like, it's just, it's these big issues that seem so marginal in society and they seem irrelevant or gross or like as if they're these milestones that mean things and that, and the meaning is diminishing. That's what I feel like, you know? And so I say these things, even considering that I have a mother of my own who is amazing. She's a professional. She's a scientist. She's a professional woman that had kids. You know, we're a big family. They made it happen. They're these, you know, humanistas. But even so, I noticed how the paradigm was so one-dimensional and strict. And it was even embarrassing. I was like, why am I even thinking these things about myself? And why can't I just kind of move on, you know, and just flow with it? And I was very, very scared in the beginning. How am I going to, you know, present being pregnant or not? Am I going to tour? Will it matter? Will it change perception? How do I even have a conversation about family without feeling that that kind of is becomes my only thing? It never was. It never is the only thing. It's one more thing. Because again, I do think, and now switching to the kind of Latin American approach, I do think that in Latin America, we do see the archetype of mothers. And I think in politics even, as this thing that is all consuming. If you're the mother, you're a postponed woman, you're sacrificed, you make it all happen. And because that's the way it is. It's like the part of the region of the world where like there's no men. They don't do anything. They disappear, right? So not because women can do it all. They should, right? And we know that. And structurally, there's an issue. So I think this idea of women being the super desirable, but also if not being these accommodating, contained, they're there. They can do anything and do with everything and with anyone. And I think that is something that how do you keep the woman alive and intact and your own identity? I think that's something that I've been trying to also search for. Even if it's Lido, even if it's, you know, I'm thinking of other artists and creators that I love that have the motherhood issue. And even like when I was making the album, I was looking for other albums that spoke to, and music and songs that spoke to motherhood. I hadn't found, and I haven't yet found something like Maldita, which is so specific to like the terror and tenderness of it all. But I found such good songs that I had never even, again, noticed that were about motherhood, whether it's dedicated to the, you know, child in question or whether it's about, I think it was Brandi Carlile. I think she has a song about trying to get pregnant and the whole process. Yeah.
0: You mean the mother? Is that the one that you were thinking
1: yes.
0: of? Yeah.
1: Oh my God. When I love Brandi Carlile, but I wasn't very versed in her songs. And when I found that song, I was blown away. I was like, right. This is incredible, you know, and also an homage to, you know, country and American music at its finest.
0: Well, and also it's an homage to being a queer.
1: Exactly.
0: She wasn't the one who carried, which is it.
1: Yes.
0: And it's that, I mean, again, this is a whole other podcast, but like, I remember talking to Tegan and Sarah about this too, mm-hmm. because there's so little conversation around.
1: I thought about them.
0: Yes.
1: Continue. What a great recommendation.
0: There's so little conversation around being lesbian mothers. And
1: yes.
0: like,
1: yes.
0: what if you're
1: yes.
0: not the one who's carry? If you're not the one who's carrying, are you still a legitimate mother? And what
1: exactly.
0: does that motherhood look like?
1: Yes.
0: And,
1: yes.
0: you know, now 100%. You're a touring mother. Are you still considered a mother? Oh no, your mother's, yeah. you know. So anyway, that was very, very illuminating. And yes, agreed about the Brandi yeah. Carlile thing.
1: All of this. I mean, see, even as we go into this one little the corner of the conversation, it's like boom, boom, boom, boom, boom, you know?
0: Yes.
1: I feel like there's a whole sub-series of conversations right there. I mean, I hadn't thought about Tegan and Sarah and I was like, yes, you're totally right. And so again, going back to the Latin American thing, what I just miss in general overall is the visibility of those stories, I think. I think there's a barrier and a ceiling that's very low in terms of what allows things to be amplified and seen and heard.
0: Yeah.
1: Considering we're the region that speak the same language, the majority, I feel like, for example, to find the Lida Pimienta or to find a voice that is subversive or authentic and different to those archetypes is very hard sometimes.
0: Yeah.
1: I would say that would be my complaint.
0: I also think about Lisa Omet from Bomba Estéreo. Yeah.
1: She was the loveliest. When I was pregnant, I had her at Riosa in Mexico mm-hmm. and she was so lovely. And I remember it was so moving because she approached me and I had my belly out and she was like, she kissed my belly and left all of her lipstick marks on my belly. And then she was like, this is going to be amazing. You're going to love it. And I remember her talking to me like from a future, right? She's like, you're going to be with your family one morning and have coffee in the morning and be like, this is the best thing ever. And I thought about that once. And my other friend, Barbie Recanati, who I highly recommend for Shiro's, Barbie Recanati, she's Argentinian.
0: Amazing.
1: She has a all female and dissident non-binary label, and she has a festival, and she's amazing. Queer parent as well. She came to see me when I had my baby to Chile. And I was like in that delirium, and she approaches me and she's like, Fran, you're going to be having breakfast one day and you're going to be so happy. And I remember feeling that after and thinking the whole world is in this place with my loved ones. And again, it can be your loved ones in whatever shape and form, right? But the maturity to say life is here also, not just out there, not outside of myself or outside of this house. Like it can be in me. It can be in my community. But I remember her saying that, like, you're going to be there and it won't be horrible and terrifying, and the mornings will be yours and the sun will shine and be warm again. You know, so
0: let's get into another song from the new album, and then let's talk about Ruidosa. Where should we go next from Maldita?
1: We should play Bugambilia. Mm-hmm. Speaking about motherhood, this is like the most motherhood centric song or postpartum song on the album, because it's called Bugambilia, which I think in English is like the bougainville, that flower.
0: Bougainvillea. Yep. Very
1: the
0: similar.
1: The bougainvillea. Yep. So when I was in my postpartum, I had a bougainvillea tree in front of my living room, and I would see it every day as the months passed, and I was kind of going crazy. So it starts describing this and talks about the desire to jump off the precipice but not do it. And then it says, all I feel is that I'm not enough. I'm insufficient. I'm failing every day. I'm failing all the time. And it has this whole twist, like a lyrical twist on the la hoguera, how do you say, when the stake, where they burn women at the stake. So it says in the end, I'm going to the stake, and it's like, I either self-implode and take myself to the stake because of my liberation, or I will be going to the stake because I'm saying I'm not happy as a mother and they're going to burn me anyway. So it talks about that tension and that ambivalence. And the song is piano and strings and effects, and that's it. And just me recording it live. It's a one take in my house 4 months after, or 5 months after having my baby. Yeah.

0: That's Bougainvillea by Francisca Valenzuela, our guest this week on She Rose Radio. Tune in next week for part two of our conversation. Francisca Valenzuela's new album, Maldita, is out July 30th on her own Frantastic Records. And if you're near New York City, check out Ruidosa Fest at Lincoln Center Sunday, July 12th, which is free to attend. Next, we close the hour with a new song by Julia Jacklin and a birthday salute to Harriet Wheeler of the Sundays with one of my favorite songs to welcome summer. Stay with us. Yo te amo más, mi
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0: It's She Rose and I'm Carmel Holt. One of my favorite new songs is from Australian singer and songwriter Julia Jacklin. It's the first taste of her upcoming new album, The Gem, which comes on September 25th. Give this a listen. This is called Get Away From Me. I Think I'll Love You Soon.

0: Happy summer, everyone. The Sundays and summertime on She Rose Radio as we send birthday wishes out to their frontwoman, Harriet Wheeler, on Friday, June 26th. Also, something new from Julia Jacklin. The new album is called The Gem. It's out September 25th. We heard Get Away From Me. I Think I'll Love You Soon. That does it for this week's edition of She Rose Radio. Thanks as always for tuning in wherever you may be listening together. Let's keep turning up the volume. She Rose Radio is produced by me, and this week is mixed and mastered by Molly Nugent. 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

Shamika said I had potential. Shamika said I had potential. Shamika said I had potential. Shamika said I had potential.

Shamika said I had potential. Shamika said I had potential. Shamika said I had potential. Shamika said I had potential.

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Shamika said I had potential. Shamika said I had potential. Shamika said I had potential.

0: I know I'm drunk now. Ladies and gentlemen, I forgot my favorite man sitting over there. His name is
1: Mr. Doubleina, Mr. Bob Doubleina. Mr. Doubleina, Mr. Bob Doubleina.

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Yeah, we bring it back to the start. Here's a moment of silence, bring it back to the art. Mind blowing, it's a classical part of Zamrock and hip hop and a Trinity spark. Yeah, it's the way that I'm on.

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That is the band Ice Age with The Week. It is new music on Indie 102.3. The Rolling Stones before that with She's a Rainbow, appropriate for this last day of Pride Month. And Turnstile at the top, it is Dana Myers. Yes, my voice is still warming up. A lot of yelling and screaming and hugging last night at the local 303 meetup. And happy last day of Pride Month. And just to make sure you understand, Pride does not end. Just Pride Month. We can be prideful and joyful all month long, all year long, every day of our lives. So don't give up on that. Let's have some fun on this Tuesday, which for me is a Monday. Since I wasn't on the air yesterday, I'm going to have trouble with the days of the week. Under the Covers at 7:20, Morning Rewind at 8:20, a forecast in a few, and this is Licky Lee, Lucky Again on Indie 102.3. Good morning. I am so glad you're with me, and I've missed being with you.

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0: Gene Dawson with Prize Fighter, Colorado Music by the Yoppers before that, and Leaky Lee at the top. It is Dana Myers, and looking for more summery weather. Highs around 90 or in the low 90s, patchy smoke from some of the wildfires in Utah and Colorado early this morning, and continuing into the afternoon for Colorado Springs and Pueblo, because you've got some wildfires not too far from you. And, yeah, we'll stay summery all week long. It's going to be really hot by Friday. Highs at least in the mid-90s.
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0: Mumford and Sons and Chris Stapleton, all in one song. Here is the name of the song. DNA with Suzanne Vega before that, and Tom's Diner. Sufjan Stevens in there. Michael Kiwanuka at the top with Floating Parade. It is Dana. Speaking of parades, thanks to everyone who came out for the Pride Parade on Sunday. Thanks to everyone who gave me free mom and dad hugs all day. Thanks to everyone who high-fived and selfied. We had a great time at the parade. We had a great time on 16th Street, which is no longer a mall. We all ate very extreme foods from that. You know how every festival has that one extreme food stand with like giant turkey legs and like sausage the size of your leg? Yeah. Sometimes that was the shortest line. Anyway, I had a great time with all of you. I had a great time meeting people I've never met before and meeting people I have met before. Remember, you've met me and we're friends. So treat me as such. Don't be a stranger. And make sure you keep that pride all year long. Make sure you keep that joy going. The whole point of that day is to remind you how prideful and joyful we can all be. So hang on to that feeling, okay, my friend?
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0: 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Tomorrow is Wednesday, and it is Winning Wednesday. I'll tell you in a few minutes what we're giving away. I'll have the forecast for you in a few. This is Haley Williams.

see the rain, see the gaping wound, howling but running ashore. Run into the arms of America.

It's the morning show on Indy 102.3. That is Father John Misty with The Payoff, you two before that, and Haley Williams at the top with Parachute. It is Dana. We are heading into July starting tomorrow. We are already halfway through the year. I don't know what the second half is going to look like, except that there are a lot of good shows coming up. July has a lot of good shows coming up. And tomorrow for Winning Wednesday, we're giving away tickets for one of those great July shows. Kim Gordon of Sonic Youth has some great solo stuff. She's coming to Denver to play the Ogden Theater July 23rd. We are giving away tickets for that show all day long tomorrow for Winning Wednesday. So just like you're listening on Tuesday, you should listen on Wednesday. Looking for more warm weather today. Tomorrow, highs around 90 or in the low 90s. Patchy smoke this morning, especially in Colorado Springs and Pueblo. You may have patchy smoke this afternoon as well, as things blow over from nearby wildfires. Under the Covers coming up at 7:20. We'll look at the roads in a bit and see if there's any madness going on. This is new from Interpol. It is called See Out Loud. New music we are happy to introduce you to here on Indy 102.3. Good morning.

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It's the morning show on Indy 102.3 that is new from Magi Merlin. It is called Spice Kick. Replacements before that, Nico Case in there, and new Interpol, name of the song, See Out Loud. It is Dana. One situation happening on the highways right now, 6th Avenue Freeway eastbound in Lakewood at Wadsworth. The right lane has an oopsie-doo in it. We did have something on I-25 northbound in Lone Tree. That has been cleared. So unless you're on the 6th Avenue Freeway eastbound in Lakewood, you're okay. Coming up for Under the Covers, I got some covers of a very legendary artist. One of them is only kind of a cover, and it's fully weird. We'll get into it. This is new from Beck. It's called Ride Lonesome.

0: It is the morning show in the 102.3. I am Dana. We started that set with Beck and Ride Lonesome. I had some Queens of the Stone Age in there. And that last song is new from Slow Pulp. It is called Better Man. And no, it is not a cover of Pearl Jam. But I do have some cover songs coming up in a moment. But first, reminding you to wear short sleeves, short pants, and sunscreen, because it's going to be summery again. Highs near 90 degrees today. Some smoke out there from wildfires, especially in Colorado Springs and Pueblo. So hopefully that gets taken care of soon, but it's going to be a long, dry summer. And hey, yeah, it is after, or it is about 7:20, time for Under the Covers, where we have artists doing other artists' music. Very legendary artist. Everybody knows his songs, but not everybody covers his songs. But we're going to get into some covers of his songs next, and the first one's going to be a little unexpected.
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0: Okay, so back in 2001, there was this compilation that came out called Urban Renewal. And it was one of those tribute albums where everybody on it is doing covers of a certain artist. And that certain artist was Phil Collins. It had Brandy covering Another Day in Paradise, had Lil

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1: By Old Dirty Bastard. So here you go. It is absolutely not sticking to the original, but the chorus is still intact. It is Sue Studio by Old Dirty Bastard, kicking off a set of Phil Collins covers as we go under the covers on AB 102.3. I can't believe I'm playing this.

Well, that was an interesting set of songs. It's the morning show on Indie 102.3. It is Dana under the covers with a set of cover songs, all covering Phil Collins songs. That last one, Lucy Dacus covering the Phil Collins song In the Air Tonight. That was on her 2019 EP called 2019. It was an EP of songs she did where each song stood for a certain day of the year or a certain holiday. Some of them were covers, some of them were not. And she did In the Air Tonight in honor of Halloween, because it's a little bit creepy. Before that, Fantagram with Take Me Home. That is off a 2016 compilation called The Time Is Now. It was a benefit for AIDS research. One other cover on there by a band you know is Metric covering Under the Milky Way. I think I've played that before, but I should play that again. And at the top of the set, Old Dirty Bastard of Wu-Tang covering Sue Studio, taking a lot of liberties with it. And not everybody loved that album. It was kind of a sleeper. And before you ask, yes, Phil Collins had a quote about all these R&B artists doing his songs. He said, quote, "We all think black R&B artists know what they're talking about. The first time I was aware of it was when I was watching a documentary on Ice-T, and this smug UK journalist was looking at his record collection and said, 'What's with all the Phil Collins stuff?' And Ice-T said, 'Don't mess with my Phil.'" And Phil Collins continues by saying, "My God, you feel like ringing people up and saying, 'Are you watching this?'" So I don't know if Phil Collins understood what was going on either. But one of those interesting cover compilations that just kind of get lost in time. We go into the covers every weekday morning at 7:20. And some of the cover songs we dig up are things that nobody knew was out there. If you've got a favorite artist you want me to find covers of, let me know. I love doing that work. Dana at indie1023.org is my email address, or you can find me on social media as Hey Now Dana. And since we just heard a cover song by Lucy Dacus, let's do an original by her. It is Planting Tomatoes on the Indie 102.3 Morning Show.

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0: leads back to you. It's always deja. It's deja vu.
1: That is the artist we had perform live for us at our local 303 meetup last night at Bar 404. Dylanovis with Deja Vu. Alabama Shakes before that. Some Bowie in there. Lucy Dacus at the top. It is the morning show. It is Dana Myers. How are you? On the highways, we have nothing current happening. So you're okay there. And the morning rewind coming up at 8:20. This is Snowcaps.

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The Mountain Goats opening for the Avett Brothers at Red Rocks in about a week and a half. That is new from them. It is called Charlie Sheen Reaches Out to the Feds. Blondie before that, Monrovia, and Snowcaps at the top with Heathcliff. It is Dana Myers. Don't forget, if I play something and you don't know what it is, A, that's on purpose. It's a music discovery station. So we play new stuff you haven't heard. You wouldn't hear anybody anywhere else. We play classic stuff you haven't heard other places for a while. And so you've always got our real-time playlist to lean on. 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We're going to have some fun with stuff we haven't heard in a while. This is brand new from Jack White. It's called Dollar Bill.

0: Noah Kahan coming to Coors Field for a couple of days in August. It is Doors off his Great Divide album, Girl in Red. Before that, Jack White at the top of the new one called Dollar Bill, and Frozen Charlotte, the new album, will be out July 10th. It is Indy 102.3. It is the morning show. It is Dana Myers. Still nothing going on the highways right now, which means we can just move right on in to the morning rewind when we go back in time and do some stuff. And I don't mean like sleep with that person you should have slept with and didn't. No. That's your own business. We're just dealing with music. And in this case, we're going to go into some songs that are seemingly laughing at you. Hold on.
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0: Listen, nobody likes to be laughed at. Nobody likes to be laughed at. Except clowns. And clowns are creepy. And you're not creepy. So, I don't think you should be laughed at. But, it's going to happen. I'm going to play you some songs that say ha ha ha. Or ha. And we're going to start with a song by Santigold. It is Say A Ha. Ha. It's the Morning Rewind on Indy 102.3. Ha, ha, ha.
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the morning show on Indie 102.3, the morning rewind with a set of songs laughing at you. That last one was Charlie XCX off her debut album True Romance in 2013 with You, Ha Ha Ha. Before that, a trio with Da Da Da, and the full title of that song is Da Da Da, I Don't Love You, You Don't Love Me, Aha, Aha, Aha. And Santigold at the top from 2008 with Say Aha. We do the morning rewind every weekday morning at about 8:20. If you love this stuff, wake up early on Sunday mornings. We do the Sunday rewind from 8 to 10 a.m. 2 hours of this stuff. And I hate to say it, but you guys are predictable. I knew if I played three songs with Ha Ha or Aha in them, you'd be like, can you just play the band Aha? Okay, here you go. Sun Always Shines on TV. On Indie 102.3.

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It is the morning show on Indy 102.3. I am Dana, and that is Sylvanesso with a song called Hot Slob. And it is new. And Sylvanesso playing two nights at the Ogden Theater on March 5th and March 6th. And you're like, oh, I missed them. No, because they're playing on March 5th and March 6th, 2027. So you've got plenty of time to pick out an outfit for the show, but I would not wait all that long to get tickets because you're not the only one who likes Sylvanesso. Colorado Music by Kiltro before that, and Aha at the top with The Sun Always Shines on TV. Lots of sunshine today, but also some smoke, especially in Southern Colorado, where there's some fires burning that have caused some evacuations. I'll go through that in a bit. This is new from Weezer with Wednesday. We might as well be strangers on Indy 102.3.

Rat Boys, who will be opening for Jesse Wells at Dillon Amphitheater. That is Penny in the Lake, The Cure before that, and Weezer at the top of the brand new one off their upcoming Gold album. Name of the song is We Might As Well Be Strangers. Wednesday on there as well. It is the morning show. I am Dana Myers. And like I mentioned earlier, you may see some smoke in the skies this morning, especially down towards Colorado Springs and Pueblo. You'll probably see it in the afternoon as well. That is largely because of the Aspen Acres fire, which originally was only 362 acres, and it has exploded to about 23,000 acres. And so now they have evacuated the communities of Rye and Beulah and San Isabel in Custer and Pueblo counties. Be careful, people. Apparently, according to according to KOAA down in Colorado Springs, it was a human-caused fire. So that just underscores how careful we all need to be. Everything is so dry right now. We are so behind on moisture. Do not be careless with anything that might possibly make a spark, okay? And, feel free to keep up with our news sister station at KRCC for details on that. And you can always listen to us while we're down there. If you're waiting for things to be resolved, you can listen to us at 93.3 in Pueblo and 89.7 in Colorado Springs. Genesis Owusu coming up in a couple of minutes after Alex G.

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1: That is new from King Tuff. It is called Invisible Ink. You probably know that because you've been checking out the new album Moo, right? I assume you have. It's a good album. Garbage before that, some Genesis Owusu. You can check out the session he did with us a couple of years ago on our website, indie1023.org. And Alex G at the top with Runner. It is Dana Myers. If you want a shout out, I got room for those. Let me know. DM me, hey now Dana, or you can email Dana at indie1023.org. This is Andy Arcade.

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0: the morning show on Indie 102.3 Blonde Shell with a new song called Heart Has to Work So Hard. The new album that's on the way is called Violins. You're going to like it. But for now, you just get that one song. The National before that. And don't ask the National what. It's just the National. You know that. And Arc de Soleil at the top with Riders of the Moon. It is Dana. And don't forget to make some room on your calendar for Cross Currents. And if you're asking what Cross Currents is, I'll tell you right now what Cross Currents is. All day on the banks of the South Platte River in downtown Denver. You're like, what? Tell me more. I'm about to. How would you like to enjoy live music? How would you like to enjoy cocktails, craft beer? How would you like to wade in the beautifully clean these days, South Platte River? Maybe you want a kayak or inner tube. All this is happening. You'll have a DJ set by Neil Francis. Slow Caves will be performing. Circling Girl will be performing. We will be there as well. It's family friendly. You don't need to pay anything. You don't need to buy a ticket. It is one of my favorite days of the summer every year. I go every year and you should too. Cross Currents happens on Saturday, July 11th. That is Saturday after next. Details on the web. 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
0: I know. Everything's crazy right now. Everything around you is a complete circus. You are okay, though. You are still fine. And that's why I am playing this song for you. It is the Red Clay Strays, I'm Still Fine, on the Indie 102.3 Morning Show.
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0: I really hope they heard me play their music. That is Look at Fiona. Colorado music by Look at Fiona. The name of the song is Foreplay, and it is off an album called Fiona, Fiona, Fiona. And we've been featuring them and a few other bands all this past month in our local 303 Spotlight. 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Alicia Sweeney's article will introduce you to everything you wanted to know about these artists. And then you can consider yourself a mega fan. Or whatever you want to call somebody who really, really, really knows an artist. New Order before that, Thundercat with A$AP Rocky and a new song called Funny Friends, and the Red Clay Strays at the top with I'm Still Fine. I am Dana Myers, and if you're wondering about the highways, there's still nothing going on in the Denver area. But in Colorado Springs, we have an incident on I-25 southbound at exit 142. That's Bijou Street. The right lane has an oopsie-doo in it, so stay to the left. I mean, get in the left lane. Don't lean left way in your car. Anyway, music continues in a moment. Hold on.
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0: I am still trying to come to grips with the fact that it is Tuesday. I wasn't on the air yesterday, so it seems like a Monday. But tomorrow's already Winning Wednesday, so I will tell you what's up for grabs for Winning Wednesday in just a few minutes. In the meantime, this is music by LP. 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
1: 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It is new from the last dinner party. It is called Big Dog. And if you're thinking, wait a minute, I have their latest album. That's not on there. That's right. It is not on there. It is that new. Tears for Fears is what you heard before that with Pale Shelter. And we started the set with LP and Lost on You. It is Dana, and I would like to talk about tomorrow. Tomorrow is Winning Wednesday. And you're like, okay, Winning Wednesday. Yeah, what? Well, were you thinking of seeing Kim Gordon at the Ogden Theater on July 23rd? And you're like, you know, come to think of it, I was thinking about that. Should I get tickets? My answer is not yet. You should go to that show, but don't get tickets quite yet, because tomorrow we are giving away tickets for you to see Kim Gordon at the Ogden Theater on July 23rd. So try your chances at that tomorrow. We'll have plenty of tickets to give away on Winning Wednesday. And then if you don't win the Kim Gordon tickets, then you should buy them and go. You will be glad you did. You will also be glad if you keep the radio on, because Alicia Sweeney is up next with the Midday Show. And I want to let you know before I get out of here, if I met you this weekend at Pride, or if I met you last night at our local 303 meetup, not only am I absolutely thrilled to meet you and to know the person on the other end of what I do, but I also want you to hold on to those feelings we had last night or this weekend. Hold on to that joy we had that we shared, because things are going to keep spiraling. This is going to keep being a crazy year. And there are going to be a lot of times when you're feeling like everything is just out of control and you just want to give up. Don't. There is much more joy ahead. Just like we had this weekend, just like we had last night, there is more of that ahead. And not only will you miss it if you give up, but we will all miss you being a part of it. So don't ever minimize how much is yet to come and how important you are to all of that, okay? I'll be with you again tomorrow morning at 6. Alicia up next. I leave you with Beirut Elephant Gun on Indie 102.3. I love you. 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

One of the most mesmerizing songs on New Zealand artist Aldous Harding's new record, Coats, here on Indy 102.3. Good morning. It's just after 10. My name's Alicia. Feeling so good today. Getting into the studio, warming up, and just kind of putting the songs together that we are going to share over these next few hours. I'm here till 2 o'clock. I do take requests. You can email me, indy@indy1023.org. You can call 844-INDY-1023. And I got to give a shout out to each and every one of you that came to last night's local 303 meetup. That was so fun. And we're going to do it again because we do it every month, and we're going to be doing it on Monday, July 20th. So hope to see you at that one. Would just love to have your support. And let's get back to the music. I've got a Colorado icon, Slim Sessions Auto Club, coming up right after this track from The Sacred Souls. Here's

0: So this artist was born in November of 2002. However, it sounds like that song could have been released and recorded and written about 40 years before he was born. I love his timeless sound, his throwback sound. Steven Sanchez's Sweet Love on Indie 102.3. We were really ramping that one up around Valentine's Day earlier this year, and it still sounds so lovely to play for you on this beautiful final day of Pride Month of June. Tomorrow, we are going to introduce you to a handful of Colorado artists for July's Local 303. And I just have plenty more awesome little morsels to share with you throughout the morning, in through the afternoon, music-wise and beyond, to fill you in on what's happening in this Colorado community. Phoebe Bridgers' new track is coming up before the end of the hour. We're a few songs away from that. But first, I want to get into one from the re-recording of Krungbin's debut album, which is coming up on 11 years ago this year. Krungbin is next on Indie 102.3. Stay with me.
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0: Sounding so good here on the radio this morning. Phoebe Bridgers with Lost Boys from the upcoming Lost Weekend record. It's Indy 102.3. Phoebe Bridgers sold out her arena tour within hours of tickets going on sale. That includes in Colorado, the stop at Ball Arena this fall. Congrats to this artist. I remember, Phoebe has always been so good to us at the station over the years when she teamed up with Connor Oberst and did Better Oblivion project. She stopped by, her and Connor did, and they gave an interview with us. The early Boy Genius days when the first EP came out, they came in and did a studio session with us. And then when Boy Genius toured and played Red Rocks a year or so ago, we were able to hang out with them again. Just such a cool musician. And I could tell even back in 2018, meeting Phoebe and interviewing her back then, that she would just, her star would continue to grow. Congrats to her. We are so happy and proud to be along for the ride since day dot. Hey, Black Pumas, why are Krungbin in there? You know what to do if you want to find out what we're playing. Go to indie1023.org. The playlist is there. Also, you can become an Indie Insider on our website, which I got to give it up. Last night at our local 303 meetup, I got to meet a brand new insider who signed up yesterday, Wilson. It was very cool to meet you, my friend. Hey, next for you is a song from Big Wild. A couple requests have come in. I will get to those, I promise. Also, I want to throw in a little Pavement because Indie Rock Daddy-O, just love him forever. Keep it here to Indie 102.3, weather outside 75, high right around 90 and sunny in the Mile High City today. 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

Modest Mouse with new music on Indie 102.3. There was a handful of years shortly after the Float On song came out that I thought they had kind of jumped the shark. But I'm back with them on this new record. I didn't lose faith in them. Eraser and Amaze is the new record from the longtime group. You know, when I was a wee teen and I discovered like Interstate 8, my mind was just blown. And what a band. You have a group like that in your life? Maybe it is Modest Mouse. Modest Mouse, Built to Spill, Yola Tango, Pixies. Those were all like foundational bands for me. And I always knew when I grew up and wanted to be a radio DJ that I would have to play and be able to work at a station that played artists like that. It was just important to me. And artists like Pavement. We got Pavement coming up right after this one from Biba Doobie, who's coming to Colorado this year, this summer. Excited about that. Here's The Sun Has Set. We still have a little while to wait for the new record, her fourth, Pylon, to be released. It'll be out on September 18th. My name's Alicia. Keep it here to Indie 102.3.

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an electrifying new song from a collaboration between GA20 and Charlie Musselwhite. That's Crazy Love here on Indie 102.3. I love Tori Amos. It is a no lie and a no surprise if you've listened to me for a long time. Tori's Cornflake Girl, right before that Charlie Musselwhite track. And back in 1985, she was in a Kellogg's Cornflakes commercial. Yes, Tori Amos was in a commercial. She beat out Sarah Jessica Parker for the role in the commercial. And if you are an Indie Insider over on the Discord channel, I posted a link to the commercial. You can, of course, find it online. It's easy to do. But if you're one of our Discord members, I popped it over there in the lounge. My name is Alicia, hanging with you. It's just after 11 o'clock. Good morning. I am still feeling electrified from last night's local 303 meetup. Y'all fill my cup for this monthly event that we do. That is really centered to celebrate the Colorado music scene and the artists that we highlight each month. So thank you. Thanks to Dylan Novus for performing, Combio, our sponsor, and Bar 404 for having us, and mostly you for coming out. Last hour, I mentioned how Yola Tango is such a special band to me, and I got a request from Erica, who wrote in saying, Alicia, will you play a song from Yola Tango from the And Then Nothing Turned Itself Inside Out record? And I am saying yes, and there's a lot of songs that I love on this. It's a no skips record for me, and right now I think the vibe of Let's Save Tony Orlando's House is what I'm going for. I just love this opening. Let's get to it. Yola Tango on Indie 102.3.

0: I am so digging this new Vince Staples record called Cry Baby. Blackberry Marmalade here on Indie 102.3. And I was looking at this day in music history on this June 30th, and I actually saw that Vince Staples released his debut record 11 years ago today. Very cool to just to put that in perspective, to think about where he was and where he has journeyed to now in 2026. He's an incredible hip-hop artist. Proud to be playing him on member-supported Indie 102.3. Also, Yngwie Malmsteen, if you're a fan of him or know of his sound or how people describe him, there's, you know, the adjective between Yngwie and Malmsteen. He's 63 today. Shout out, Yngwie. Hey, also, Baby No Money is 31. K-Flay is 41 today. I might toss their music on shortly. Next for you, though, is a request for Bob Marley and the Wailers. Sunny and 80 just outside the studio, getting close to 12 o'clock. Keep it here to Indy 102.3.
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0: From Fort Collins, it's All My Senses on Indy 102.3. I've had the pleasure to see this band live a couple of times up in my hometown of FOCO during the FOCO MX Music Festival, and I'm proud to be highlighting their music this month in our local 303. It is the final day of June, which I'm always a little sad because I've enjoyed sharing the artists we've been highlighting for the month with you every day on the radio, but starting at midnight, we are going to be introducing six more brilliant Colorado musicians in our local 303. 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All right, my name is Alicia. Getting back to it, the Dream Academy, as we head back to the 80s, and then I got a banger one for you that just celebrated its 20th anniversary last summer, so it's a banger out of the UK that's a old enough to drink this summer.
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We first got to know this band back in 2017 because they were the Tiny Desk contest winners. Tank and the Bangas still at it out of New Orleans here on Indie 102.3, and we just celebrated the Tiny Desk contest winner for 2026, Cure for Paranoia, out of Dallas, Texas, this past Friday night at the Gothic Theater. And watch our socials, Indie 102.3, over on Instagram. Coming up in a few minutes, I'm going to post my experience from this past Friday night over there. My name is Alicia. You know I love Colorado music, or if you don't, hi, my name is Alicia. I love Colorado music, and I love telling the stories about Colorado bands over the decades. And this is a group that's been around since the 90s. They are called the Apples in Stereo. And in about 2006, 2007, I want to say, Elijah Wood, the actor, discovered the Apples in Stereo and was so enamored with this Colorado band that he started up a label just in the hopes that he could have this band have more reach. The Apples in Stereo, from their release that Elijah helped put out, the album is called New Magnetic Wonder. He actually produced the music, or directed the music video for this song I'm going to play you. Apples in Stereo with Energy on Indie 102.3. It's getting close to 12 o'clock. I'm here till 2. Let's keep hanging.

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Oh, the audacity. Ah, the worst among us. That's our buds, the best among us, man. Dead Pioneers teaming up with Jason Williamson of Sleaford Mods, huge fan of that UK act. And Dead Pioneers have their album release show for Wagon Burner coming up on Friday night. Indie 1023 is presenting this, an incredible local lineup at the Bluebird, Team Non-Existent, I'm the Owl. If this hasn't sold out yet, I am sure it will, and we hope to see you there. Let's ring in July 3rd with a band. We're going to switch up vibes a little bit. We've got Mitski next for you. Going to slow it down with If I Leave. Then another Colorado track. I had just remembered that Andy Frasco in the UN last year dropped a single for Pride Month. So we'll hear that song. And then we're going to follow it up with a legendary rock band that last night at our local 303 meetup, when I was hanging out with one of our folks that were there, he had told me that his band Dogbite opened up for them at Penny Lane Coffee House in Boulder. And I Googled the date of the show. It's October 13th, 1989, that an old Colorado band, Dogbite, opened up for some titans in music that are in the Rock and Roll Hall of Fame nowadays. So more on that very soon. Keep it here to Indie 1023.

0: Nirvana with About a Girl, going back to that Bleach record. You, my friend, you're listening to Indie 102.3 from Colorado Public Radio. And I hinted a little bit earlier, a couple minutes ago, that a Colorado band called Dogbite opened up for Nirvana October 13th, 1989 at Penny Lane Coffee House in Boulder. I got a chance to talk to one of the members of Dogbite last night at our local 303 meetup. Were you at that show? Let me know. My name's Alicia. Let's keep hanging. Music up next for you from Leon Bridges. Also going to throw it back with Big Star and so much more. Some of my favorite songs of the year so far. I'm going to give a debut to the brand new Dinosaur Jr. track that just dropped today. And so much more before 1 o'clock. Stick around.
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0: 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We are Indie 102.3 from Colorado Public Radio. And being a part of Colorado Public Radio means that our colleagues over on CPR News keep you updated on what's happening in our community, and that includes with politics. So which Republican and Democratic candidates will advance to Colorado's general election in November? Well, CPR News has live special coverage tonight of the Colorado primary results in races for governor, Senate, Attorney General, Secretary of State, and key U.S. House seats. So they're going to start that coverage this evening over on CPR News at 7 p.m. and then tomorrow morning starting at 7. And of course, you can listen to CPR News on the Colorado Public Radio app, asking your smart speaker to play it, or at 90.1 FM here across the Denver area. All right, back to the music with The Church, In By Request. In a moment, it's going to take us back to 1988. And a little bit about this group. They were a new wave band out of Australia, and the next track I'm going to play you that's from them was their biggest hit, and it's very haunting. Totally dig it. Also, as promised, coming up before the end of the hour, that brand new song from Dinosaur Jr. that they just released today.
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2: Hey, it's Jason Thomas. 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

0: Do the questioner again, please. 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
1: Get Down Services with The Radiator on Indy 102.3. This is a duo out of the UK. Been having a blast playing you this song from them, and I have dug into their music a little bit more. These guys are fun and just what I need, especially this time of year. The sun is out, and this one has been a summertime song, a spring slash summertime song for me. By the way, we are going to be celebrating the best of the year so far. We've reached that halfway point of 2026, so we look back and celebrate some of our favorite songs of the year. And when you listen in all day on Friday, we're going to be sharing those favorite songs of 2026. Again, we call it So Far, So Good. And I want to know from you, what are some of your favorites of the year so far? Well, I'm going to play what may be our new favorite song of the year so far. I just got sent this song this morning. I shared it with our Indie Insiders over on our Discord channel a couple hours ago, but I haven't listened to it yet. I've refrained because I wanted my first listen to be with you, and we got it in our system. Dinosaur Jr. just announced today there's a new album coming out August 28th called They're Near, and this is the first single, the lead single called Several Got Away, and it's making its radio premiere right now on Indy 102.3.

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scurriers with Nobody's Coming to Save You. I got you. I got you musically, my friend. This is Indie 1023, just after 1 o'clock. My name's Alicia. 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We got Cleaner, Team Non-Existent, and I Am the Owl opening up for them. It's going to be a raucous show. All right, back to it now with our friends out in New Zealand, the Beths. Here's Metal.

0: Little Barry giving us a big sound. It's Indy 102.3 from Colorado Public Radio. That one's Luggin' Hurt. Thanks so much for listening in. And I want to encourage you to listen in tonight at 9 p.m. for our program Here First. If you're not getting your fix of new tunes, join Jason Thomas tonight. He's got a lot of new music to share with you. And last hour, I was able to premiere the new Dinosaur Jr. track to you. And there's a lot more goodies coming your way this evening, every Tuesday at 9 with Jason. The show's called Here First. We are going to go back next to the year 1991. Elementary school for me, my dear Watson. We are going to be hearing from a band called PM Dawn. And I got to say, this song, my little elementary school self, little baby Alicia, on repeat. Every time this was on the radio, I was just always so happy. Also, stick around Colorado Springs band Sclerotia that you may have met last night at our local 303 meetup. We're going to be hearing from them in this next set as well.
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1: School of Rocha on Indie 102.3. Their song Horseshoe, one of a couple we've been featuring this month. The band hails from Colorado Springs, and they came to our meetup last night, and it was awesome to celebrate them as one of the artists in our local 303 for Pride Month. 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And they said it kind of inspired them to really get their online presence into going even more. It just reminded me truly how special the local 303 is, and what an honor it is to play Colorado music each and every hour for you. My name's Alicia, here with you till 2 o'clock. Got a request for Amy Winehouse coming up next. Also, Polka Dot Band Engin de Poitrine is ahead.
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I want to close things up this afternoon before Sean Lucero takes over at 2 by giving you one more track, and it's from the band Mogwai out of Scotland. From their Happy Songs for Happy People release, this is Hunted by a Freak. 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

Indie 102.3, the Womack Sisters and Chauffeur, that's off their debut album that's coming in August. Yes, they are Bobby Womack's nieces. So definitely relation, and you can hear it in their voices and their talent. So amazing. I'm Sean, in for Jason Thomas. It's Kurt Vile, Chance to Bleed. Glad you're here with Indie 102.3.

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0: Sam Fender and Olivia Dean, Rein Me In. Happy Tuesday. Thanks for being here with Indie 102.3. I'm Sean, covering for Jason Thomas this afternoon. Colorado Music before Sam Fender from Beasts of No Nation and Kurt Vile, Chance to Bleed, started that set, which he made the staff list of So Far So Good, the songs that we're digging so far as we're halfway through the year. 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

0: Ek Vandal, that is new music here on Indie 102.3 from that artist. Vertical Worlds, David Byrne and Brian Eno, and Future Islands in that run of songs. 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I'm Sean, Jason Thomas off this afternoon. You've got REM in your future and the latest from Father John Misty on the way.
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Hey, what you doing on Halloween? I know it's a ways off. You can catch that artist, Julia Jacklin, at Gothic Theater. That's new music. It's called Get Away From Me, The Gem, the new album from Julia Jacklin, due out in September. I'm Sean. It's Father John Misty, The Payoff on Indy 102.3.

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Goose, good to be on Indy 102.3. Hey, I'm Sean in for Jason Thomas. A very happy birthday going out to one of my favorite soundtracks of all time. Maybe it's one of yours too. Singles. Yeah, the movie, the soundtrack came out on this day in 1992 and really showcased what Seattle had to offer at the time. Pearl Jam, Soundgarden, of course, Mudhoney, Heart even on it. So Jimi Hendrix, it was absolutely incredible. Anyway, let's play something off of it. How about Chris Cornell solo? And I was actually listening to this song last night on my way back from the local 303 meetup to Colorado Springs. So it's fresh on my heart right now, and I want to share it with you. Chris Cornell, Seasons. It's Indy 102.3.

0: deeper it hurts, more vivid and worse what I feel I deserve. Yeah, 'cause I feel way too fabulous.
1: That is Meek and Fabulous. Meek used to go by Georgia Meek, and then she got signed last year and switched it up. Just going by Meek now. I'm Sean. It's Indy 102.3. How you doing on this election day? Have you already voted? Is that too personal? I already voted. If you're looking to keep up, though, with all the results in the news, CPR News has that for you. 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

0: Yeah, yeah. It's Dylan Novus doing Footprints with Telly, and they performed that last night at Bar 404 for the local 303 meetup. It was such a great set. Dylan Novus had everybody clapping and dancing. Really, I think everyone left feeling really good about being at the meetup. And if you missed it, we're sorry. We missed you. You can come out next month. We'll be back out at Bar 404. You can always keep up with all the details about the meetup. And our new local 303 lineup is going to launch tomorrow as well, as we start a whole new month, the month of July. So make sure you keep up with everything at indie1023.org. I'm Sean, covering for Jason Thomas. Ahead, I've got a throwback from Hole for you. If there's something you want to hear or something you just want to say, hit us up. You can email the studio, indie@indie1023.org. 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

Cigarettes After Sex with Twizzler on Indie 102.3. As promised, before that, a throwback from Hole and Muse starting that set. It's Sean in for Jason Thomas. Tomorrow, make sure you're hanging out with Indie 102.3 all day. We're going to be blowing out a bunch of tickets for you to see the great Kim Gordon at Ogden Theater on the 23rd. All you have to do is wake up early with Dana Myers and just hang out all day long. Alicia Sweeney will have tickets. Jason Thomas will have tickets. He'll be back tomorrow. And Jesse Witten in the evening will have tickets for you as well. Soul Asylum on Indie 102.3.

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That's Indy 102.3, Panda Bear, and Sonic Boom together right there. A question of when their new album is called just that, and we're getting it on July 10th, so in about a week and a half, right? Hey, I'm Sean, Jason Thomas, off this afternoon. Jesse Wells is going to be at Dillon Amphitheater. Hello, concert alert. That's happening in August. Even better, Rat Boys opening up that show. This is the title track from his latest album, Masks Off, on Indy 102.3.

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1: Into that, but I do want to remind you that, yeah, summer is here, which means Cross Currents is coming up. You know, I've been with Indy 102.3 at Cross Currents now for about 3 years, and it's easily one of my favorite events that we're a part of. It's really fun for the whole family. It doesn't cost anything. You hang out in the water on the South Platte at Confluence Park, and you just have some drinks and enjoy the food trucks and live music all day long. Neil Francis, Slow Caves, Circling Girl, they're all a part of this festival. So plan to bring out the whole family. Plan to stop by the Indy 102.3 tent Saturday, July 11th. And more info, of course, crosscurrentsdenver.com.
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0: Lambrini Girls and Cult of Celebrity here on Indie 102.3. I'm Sean, reminding you that you still have a chance to win tickets to see Dead Pioneers this Friday for their album release show at Bluebird Theater. Yeah, you can go sign up now and win tickets. We're extending it throughout this day. Tomorrow it's going to switch up. I'm not going to tell you what it is. It's exciting for tomorrow as well, but go sign up to win Dead Pioneers tickets and go to that show because I can't make it. So you need to be there for me. Bluebird Theater hosting Dead Pioneers and more this Friday for their album release show brought to you by Indie 102.3.
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Clouds Will Carry Me to Sleep here on Indie 102.3. Hey, I'm Sean. Before that, Depeche Mode, and started things off in that set with Cure for Paranoia. They were just here on Friday with the Tiny Desk Tour. They played at the Gothic. Alicia was there and did some stage announcements. You can check out the recap right now on our socials, Indie 102.3 across the board on all of our socials. 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

Caroline Rose, yip, yip, yow. Caroline Rose has great feet, in case you didn't know that. Great music, great feet. And I only know this because, well, Caroline Rose has shared this on their socials. They discovered that their feet were on this, like, website called WikiFeet, and it's a collection of celebrities' feet, pictures of just celebrities' feet, and they rate their feet. Right. Maybe you already knew about this. I'm not judging if you do, but I didn't know about it, and now I do, and now I'm sharing it. So anyway, Caroline Rose has great feet and great music. I'm Sean, in for Jason Thomas. Sampa the Great. Can't hold.

yeah, we bring it back to the start. Here's a moment of silence, bring it back to the art. Mind blowing, it's a classical part of Zamrock, a hip hop, an alternative spark, yeah. It's the way that I'm on already.

0: Indy 1023. That is Howdy with Try, Try, Try. Not to be confused with Smashing Pumpkins, Try, Try, Try. I think the band Low also had a Try, Try, Try song. Anyway, you're hearing that new music on Indy 1023 and their new album due out in August. It'll be called Big World. I'm Sean, in for Jason Thomas. He will be back tonight at 9 o'clock for Here First. That's a show he does. It's like an hour of nothing but brand new music, stuff you probably haven't heard anywhere yet. Maybe your next favorite band or song is about to happen for you tonight at 9 o'clock, so make sure you have Indy 1023 on tonight for Here First. Indy 1023 is proud to partner with the Underground Music Showcase, making its return this year in its new home in Rhino, with 200-plus performances across multiple stages, all within walking distance. 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

0: Hey, they were at the meetup last night, and they've been a part of the lineup for June here on Indie 102.3 for the local 303 lineup. That is Look at Fiona. Willowsung is the name of that song. And if you didn't make it out to the meetup last night, darn, we missed you. But we'll be back out next month at Bar 404. Now, tomorrow, there's going to be a whole new lineup of local 303 artists that you're going to be hearing on Indie 102.3. So what you can do is go to that local 303 page and check them out. 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I'm Sean. I got the jam on the way and the latest from the last dinner party.
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3: Hey, it's Jason Thomas. 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

The last dinner party with Big Dog. What's up? I'm Sean. Thanks for hanging out today. Jesse Witten is up next at 6 o'clock, and then at 9 o'clock when she's done, a whole hour of Here First with Jason Thomas. Yeah, he's coming back for you. All right, I leave you with Hooters, all you zombies. It is Indy 102.3. 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